0: 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Radio Ostfriesland.
1: Hail, ad business.
2: What number is this, Chip? 7A. Okay, no, I mean, don't get excited, man. It's because I'm short, I know.

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Would you tremble

0: Radio Ostfriesland ist ein nicht kommerzieller Sender. Wir bedanken uns bei der Firma Köster Abdichtungssysteme in Aurich für die freundliche Unterstützung. Radio Ostfriesland. Hey, was bist du das?
1: I've heard people say that too much of anything is not good for you, baby. But I don't know about that. There's many times that we've loved and we've shared love and made love. It doesn't seem to me like it's enough.

Hier ist Radio Ostfriesland mit der Pop-History. Der Sound von gestern. Open up a honey, it's your lover boy, me that's knocking. Why don't you listen to me, sugar, all the cats are at the

I was wondering, you know, if you could keep on, because the force, it's got a lot of power, and it makes me feel like it makes me feel like

Okay, ladies, Brenda, Lulu, Jackie, Maria, Sam, everyone line up against the wall. We're gonna do our funkicized exercise. Are you ready? Everyone's toes loose. Sam, your muscles should be loose. Ready? One, two, three, four. To the bounce, and bounce, and bounce, and bounce, and bounce. And bounce, and bounce, and bounce, and bub bub the bounce. And bounce, and bounce, and bounce, two, three, bounce, and bounce, and bounce, and bounce, and bounce, and bounce. Okay, ladies, we are gonna deal with the hips. We're gonna teach you how to hip and hop a little bit on the hips. Ready?

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Everybody get them nice and wide. We gotta do this right. Ready? Go! And spread to the side, to the out, to the in, to the side, to the side, to the side, y'all. Yes, yes, y'all.

Oh yeah, let me hear you sing it. Everybody in the place, put those hands in the air. Yeah, check it out one time. You know it's for real. Then transfer to you all on your set. Getting biz, come on.